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0: All my life has been a series of doors in my face, and then suddenly I bump into you.
1: I was thinking the same thing.

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1: 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Would you get my back? Would you take my call when I start to crack? Would you rescue me?